0: faster race, be higher, right in the pure space, not to love the pure, it's a great disgrace, so be higher, right in the pure space. When her Goebbels says, behold the girl in space, be higher, right in her Goebbels space, when her Goering says, he'll never bomb this place, be higher, right in her Goering space. Are we not the Superman? Are you pure Superman?
1: Yeah, we are Superman.
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0: Is this not

to order. Everyone of foreign race, we love the Fuhrer space when we bring to the world disorder. When the Fuhrer says he is the master race, we heil, right in the Fuhrer space. Not to love the Fuhrer is a great disgrace, so we heil, right in the

The Easter Master Race, be higher, higher, right into pure space, not to love the pure, is a great disgrace, so be higher, higher.

Kendrick made you think about it, but he is not your savior. Cole made you feel empowered, but he is not your savior. Future said get a money counter, but he is not your savior. Brian made you give his flowers, but he is not your savior. He is not your savior.

0: Du Grésivaudan jusqu'aux portes d'Annecy, écoutez Radio Toutoui. 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
1: I guess I never thought there was another world better than this one. I mean, what could be better than Mozart or

0: singing their own words.
1: What kind of man weeps at the feet of his wife in pain, holds up the pink and shrieking thing and feels a throb of time? What kind of man wraps a cloth around his waist and holds the baby to his chest, walks through the street swaying like a drunken morning? What kind of man feels the rage of men and only swallows up his daughter's fist? What kind of man bends to hold them in their suffering, in their questions, in their garbled tongues of phrase? What kind of man admits his failures, turns over his heavy stones, stands at the feet of grief and wanting, and does not turn away? What kind of man becomes a father, a lasting place?
0: So how am I supposed to sum it up? Listen, this is what the summer does, and I ain't losing any one of us. A mother's love, mother's love. I know it isn't what it is, I wish it's what it was. The love is great, to raise the man that you hate, growing in the man that you make. Knowing if you plan your escape, then the next man's handed his fate. They say that time waits for no man, at least it didn't for my old man. So fuck it, me and the devil used to hold hands, a slow dance through the city, through that cold sand. I'm here all fucking weekend, ain't got no plans. We're staring back at the reflections of a grown man.

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It was meant for feeding hogs. Later in life, I was playing Jimmy Fallon. You were getting chased by police through cornfields and mauled by canine dogs.

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0: Word up. 2 for 5s over here, baby. Word up. 2 for 5s. 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

Chee, Sherry, my Mache, baby, baby, my mama, Salma Chee, Samarelangi Chee, I summoned some of Samala Pifa, Samaluna Fune, Bukerki Tange, and Malay Opa, Sargala Fipa, Samala Palapul, Temple, Double Dev, Ninja. 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

0: Tommy, no, you got it all wrong.
1: 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He's a big boy. He knows what he said. What'd you say? Funny how?
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1: You mean, so, let me understand this, because maybe it's me. I'm a little fucked up. I'm funny how? I mean, funny like I'm a clown. I amuse you. I make you laugh. I'm here to fucking amuse you. What do you mean funny? Funny how?

I wrote with an ink composed of parts of my own blood. However, this would not make an acceptable carbon, so I acquired an electric typewriter. I am proud to be able to present you with the first edition of my saga of eternal torment, profusely illustrated, titled...

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0: Your terrain like narrow, outlaw, tapping the payment, entertainment for payment. Any MCs with a death wish, let's make the arrangement. Constantly hounded by haunting, horrifying, heroic. The basis of my arrangement,
1: man, I'm
0: derangement.
1: Like David Duke, still going into business. Modern day legends still killing the color pigment. It's funny how this industry works, making a killer for sure. All this comfort.

praise of Rama, who is the eternal one, the one without a second. It matters little whether we call him Allah, Buddha, Christ or Jehovah. He belongs equally to us all.